0: It's Westwood One Sports Night with Mike Wickett.
1: Hey, happy Sunday night to you. Mexico and England on the pitch in 45 minutes, got backed up by an hour. They're keeping pubs open across the pond in the United Kingdom till 5 a.m. Because this one's supposed to kick off, I think, at 2 a.m. London time, I believe. Maybe 1, and then they get backed up. Either way, this is a biggie. Mexico and England. You can jump in at 310-840-4910. There's a time capsule that got put into the ground in Philadelphia yesterday. And the time capsule itself is not going to be open until the year 2276. So they'll know what life was like in the year 2026 when they open this thing back up. What would you put in there? So far, our producer, Will Dalton, is adding the beer skate from the Hurricanes championship run this year. Somebody called earlier, wants to put in a replica ring from the Cubs 2016 World Championship. Our board operator Mondo wants to put in a Dodger dog, but I'm pretty sure it'll disintegrate in 250 years, but I don't know. I've changed my idea. I no longer want an Aaron Rodgers jersey. I would put in a cheesehead. I'd like to know if in 250 years, A, if the Packers are still a thing, but B, are people still wearing cheese on their head when they open this thing up? What would you want to put in? 310-840-4910. Sports, non-sports, your call. Andre, you're on Westwood One Sports. What would you throw in, Andre?
2: Love the idea of the cheese head, because from Chicago, definitely the cheese grater that the Bears would wear.
1: Oh, get the hell out of here, Andre. You get the hell right out of here. How do we let this, Mondo, how do we let this son of a bitch on the radio? What did we do? I'm kidding, Andre.
2: No, my original answer was I feel like this was such a huge part of Chicago culture, but also American culture. The first American Pope, I feel like we got to put the little hat he has in there, or a signed memorabilia of any of the multiple Chicago things he's gotten, a White Sox jersey, the Bears jersey. I feel like that will never happen again. No one expected it to happen even in the first place. So I think that would be something perfect to put in there.
1: I think I just saw Caleb.

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10: The more interesting, entertaining conversations around sports I can remember about an Article 27 in the World Cup and a player, all of a sudden now he's back and he's playing and he's not suspended and we don't know yet. He might be suspended, but they are suspending the suspension, if you will. What a conversation. I mean, 310-840-4910. We're going to keep this sucker going. Let's get to Brett. You're next up, Brett and Prosper. What you got, Brett? Welcome to the show. All right. How about Phil in Ontario? Phil, what's going on, man? Bring it.
11: Hey, how you doing, JB?
10: Hey, good, Phil. Well, what are we talking about, Phil?
11: Well, it drives me nuts that people don't seem to learn from history. You know, like the Romans with the Colosseum and whatnot with a bloodbath. You know, and then you get Hitler with the Olympics, and Jesse Owens made him look like an idiot. Then there was Jewish athletes, or Israeli athletes, rather, you know, murdered at the Olympics. Like, politics and sports don't mix. I'm sorry. They just shouldn't stay out of it. It's okay. Always turns out bad.

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9: The more interesting, entertaining conversations around sports I can remember. About an Article 27 in the World Cup and a player, all of a sudden now he's back and he's playing and he's not suspended. And we don't know yet. He might be suspended, but they are suspending the suspension, if you will. What a conversation. I mean, 310-840-4910. We're going to keep this sucker going. Let's get to Brett. You're next up, Brett and Prosper. What you got, Brett? Welcome to the show. All right. How about Phil in Ontario? Phil, what's going on, man? Bring it.
10: Hey, how you doing, JB?
9: Hey, good, Phil. Well, what are we talking about, Phil?
10: Well, it drives me nuts that people don't seem to learn from history. You know, like the Romans with the Colosseum and whatnot with a bloodbath, you know, and then you get Hitler and, you know, and with the Olympics and Jesse Owens made him look like an idiot. Then there was Jewish athletes or Israeli athletes, rather, you know, murdered at the Olympics. Like, politics and sports don't mix. I'm sorry. They just shouldn't stay out of it. It always turns out bad.
9: Well, I'll ask you this then, Phil. So that's what bugs you on this. Not that he's back playing, but that, you know, what we think America politically got involved and used political power to maybe exercise Article 27. That's what bugs you about this is how they got the call reversed.
10: No, like politics shouldn't even be involved at all. Like there should have been no phone calls, should have been nothing. You know,
9: yeah.
10: I mean, sometimes you, like you said earlier, sometimes you get screwed, right? Well, just suck it up and take it. You know, that's the way I look at it. Just suck it up. I mean, I'm sure you could rhyme off a whole whack of different plays over the years where, you know, teams got screwed. You know, it's just the way it is in sports. So politics never get involved in it.
9: Yeah, Packer fan. Jerry Rice fumbled in 98. He did. Thanks for the call there. And I'm for that 100%. Politics in sports not having a relationship. Sadly, that's a tough ask right now. And I understand. So he's saying, you know what? That was below the belt. That was cheap for Team USA. No matter who made the decision. Hey, Team USA might not have even been in on this. Maybe the call was made without even talking to them. Maybe, maybe not. Maybe that sounds ridiculous. I don't know. I'm new to this stuff, too. The hell, man? I didn't know that, in this case, potentially a president can make a call to and then get a call reversed. What? But again, do you want that? Because the call should have been reversed. So this is good.